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Things to see, friends to meet, you would understand. 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

0: 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That is where we are today.
1: 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Stop the violence. Stop the violence.
2: This is a really sad, sad case. One kid is dead, and another kid is charged in that murder.
1: Stop the violence.
3: Stop the violence.
4: When a 15-year-old murders a 15-year-old, is this tragedy multiplied geometrically? It's just a disqualifying.
5: But the gun violence continues.
6: Police say it was in front of the store that a 17-year-old was shot in the lower leg.
5: All three were shot in the head.
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3: 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No doubt I'm

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1: 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And maybe one day somebody may do that for mine.
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ago, when I was a young boy, I saw that movie Mutiny on the Bounty, starring my idol Marlon Brando. And I felt a yearning for that great adventure. So many nights I woke up out of a dream,

falling down from the sleepy lagoon, palm swaying under the moon, and we swimming out into the calm crystal sea. In that fateful night, I thought to myself, I'll do everything I can, save up every dime, and one day I'll return.